He is a blade. He is a picture that I saved for too long. He is my credit card and keys, and the reason I won't find peace. He is a song I should not complete.

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Here's my final serenade. Here's a gun and here's a blade. Here's a picture that I saved for too long. Here's my credit card.

0: I love rock and roll, più che un anthem, una filosofia. Qui a Virgin Radio vi avevamo promesso una piccola sorpresa e quindi direttamente dallo stage del Firenze Rocks arrivano a trovarci qui live in The Softs. Welcome guys, how's it going?
1: Hey, it's going good, how about you? We're happy to be here.
0: Very good, very good.
2: We saw you on stage here at Firenze Rocks and how's it going?
1: It went very well. We're really happy to be here at Firenze Rocks. This is our first time playing in Italy. It was incredibly hot on the stage. We were sweating yeah. through our shirts and our pants and all the other
3: and
1: clothes.
3: And my underwear. And I sweat his through my underwear.
2: Yeah. It's very fresh here on Virgin Radio.
1: Yeah, I checked. He sweat through his underwear like crazy.
2: So your story started with some demos, a quick lead to deal with Road Trade. Mm-hmm. How do you feel when you look back at the moment?
1: You know, I think there's so much happening right in front of our face that humbles us. It's hard to rest on our laurels, you know? We just, you know, whenever we get too big for ourselves or we start to feel the hubris come on, we just, like, look at our bank accounts and we're immediately humbled. So I don't think, you know, we don't look back too often. We just keep our heads down and kind of focus on the task at hand and focus on making music more lucrative.
0: It's a great philosophy. 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I was trying to describe your sound as a very good photography of Los Angeles right now. So many influences. We saw you on stage. I heard a little bit like Sublime in a song or something like that. How do you would you try to describe your music in a certain way? I know it's not easy to label music.
1: Yeah, sure. It's very kind of dramatic rock. I think we base each of our songs around the feeling that we want to express. And then we just have fun when it comes to the genre. As long as we know what we want to say, what we want to get across, and what emotion we want to express, then the sonics are pretty much up to us. We really like to flex our freedom of choice as far as the sonics go. And so we focus less on genre and more just about like what exactly it is we want to say.
0: It works perfectly. 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
2: Ottimo, ottimo. 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